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1: 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Almost 24 hours. I've been up for 22 hours.
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0: Shata, Shata, Shata. 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To take out the Sashi Shata.

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2: Ambiance, passion et chaleur créole. Bienvenue sur RMA Antilles.

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Tell them where them try fi tire. The pussy them have forget. Poof, dear, pardon me. Some boy them don't know where them try this. 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